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0: Life's not waiting for a storm. Nah. It's about dancing in the rain.
1: Let's dance.
0: And if it rains lemons, learn how to make lemonade.
1: That's right.
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